0: He's your own, why big up yourself? 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

0: and the Pink Panther style. It's a wonderful Friday night right here on One Love Radio. So if it's your first time listening on the outside, if you're in the tri-state area, New York, New Jersey, and Connecticut, and you're listening on the radio, welcome to One Love Radio on a Friday night. Welcome to the After Dark. 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Thank you very much for listening. 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Also, Adam Handler, the case handler. So it's Health Wealth and the law right here, okay? So in the meantime, between time, let's continue this musical journey before we take this break in 7 minutes. Let's drag your memory a bit, man. Do you remember songs like these?
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All right, all right. I'm gonna let it go one more time. Let me drop it like this one more time. Welcome to One Love Radio. It's Friday night, man. It's September 18th, 2026. The year's almost over. Here.

I'm live on Favorited too. So if you're on Favorited, same name. On Instagram, same name.

I told you it's Friday. But I'm taking you down memory lane, right? Hey, TJ, big up yourself, you know. You see that box, that next box, the glitch, huh?

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I'm in the building. If you're in the tri-state area, New York, New Jersey, and Connecticut, listening to us on 107.5 FM HD3 WBLS.

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1: 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You said you'd do anything for me. But I'm fine.

Now this one is from Sly and Robbie. It's called The Power of Love Rhythm, right? It's a bit different, right? So if it's your first time listening to us right here on your radio, or even on TikTok, or on the app to be exact. 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Okay? 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If you have family in Kissimmee, Haines City, anywhere in Orlando, Central Florida, tell them to lock us in, man. 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In South Florida, so the Keys, if they're in Miami, anywhere in Broward County to be exact, man. Miramar, West Palm, Palm Beach area, Fort Lauderdale, Tamarack, you name it.

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1: Check it out. 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

Tonight is a big difference on radio, right? Gave them some real juggling tonight. Non-stop juggling. Memory lane juggling. Straight partying. Live on the radio. In New York, New Jersey, and Connecticut. It's all about 107.5. Right now, we're getting ready to jump back on the radio. Commercial break as we speak.

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Some remember when man a riders. 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

Here goes my name right now. It's spelled H-U-G-H-R-O-Y. It's Huroy 07. Yeah, H-U-G-H-R-O-Y 07. We're live.

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2: 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Yours truly. 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
2: 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Juggle, juggle, juggle.
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Let the music continue. I have roughly a minute and a half to go, so let's

0: 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This is Wayne Wonder. It's all about Vibe One Radio. This one is a bombshell. Wayne Wonder said that.
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I just don't know how to let go. 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

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Special big up goes out to DJ Bobby Channel. Play the music and done the place, Bobby. I are the boss. The world better know it. Saying, and the Mighty Mystic said that. Bobby Bird.

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1: Thanks to all of the people in the world that have extended your love to me while I was, you know what I mean? And it's like a mini vacation. Yeah, man. Give thanks. But my good. So I really give thanks and praise to each and every one that have reached out to me, that have showed me so many love. And those of you who just send me virtual, you know what I mean, blessings from you to me. Yeah, and right back at you. I thank you. It's Red Hot Radio, Culture Jam Radio. You know what I mean? We're up on TikTok, Twitch, Facebook, you name it. All right? Yeah. We're all over the place. And we're just giving thanks and praise to the Almighty God. All right? Uncle Jawise on the check-in. All right? Yes, family. Yeah. Malvo, big up yourself. As we move, give thanks and praise early in the morning. Bobby Channel 1, mama. There.

0: good morning, Mr. Good morning. Big up DJ Ellie, who has been holding it down for me for the past 2 weeks. Yeah, this is a recorded thing to keep it up and up and up. Yeah, but we're live and direct again, man. Brooklyn, Red Hot Radio, bless up Queens, Long Island, Bronx, anyone there, through the world, uptown, downtown, down south, Jamaica, Europe, anyone there, Africa, bless up, man. Yeah, man, you're sure the Bobby Channel one, man. But there, praising God, I'm feeling good. All right, yeah. Maxine, where you set me up, man? Everything good?
1: Yes! Give it up!
0: Get up and praise God!

Morning again, yeah, man. You're sure Bobby Channel 1, such the morning vibes. Right just upon the Red Hot Radio, the Culture Jam Radio, Twitch, TikTok, Facebook, yeah, this over there. Giving thanks and praise to the Almighty God for your great return back live and direct on the airwaves. And as I say, give thanks to DJ LA. Yeah. All right. Big up the Bayesian King. Keep me up and running at all time. Bayesian King, big up yourself, family. Love, love, love as usual. Yeah. We get up in the morning and we praise God first before we do anything else. All right? I just saw it set. All right? We can't change. It's

The legend, Mr. Joseph Dimension, man. Selector, extraordinary. Joseph Dimension, Culture Cartel, big up yourself, family. All right? Give thanks for the love as usual. Here we go. Blessings in the morning, man. Culture Jam, Bobby Channel 1. You are in no position to judge anyone. Remember me tell you that, all right? Just love God and live, man. And love your neighbor. Love people and live. All right? We are not qualified to judge no one. But we are qualified to love everyone.

on TikTok, Twitch, Facebook. Morning, man. Morning, morning, morning, man. I hear so we there. All right? Yeah, man. Giving thanks and praise first before we get involved with any kind of jugglings. All right? That's how we do it, man. Good morning to the world. Good morning to the world. Yo, Babbitts, big up. Me there again, man. Me there. Live and direct. Live and direct.

Lift up and praise your smaddy. Whatever you want to call him. Buddha, Ra, Selassie, we don't care. Just get up and praise your God, your Almighty, your Father.

We are powered by One of the Rose Vegan Treat. All right? Yes, sir, the man. Yours truly, Bobby Channel One, Culture Jam. Yeah. Facebook, anyway, any part of the social media you go, you're going to find us. Channel One, you know what I mean, Culture Jam. Yeah, we dominate. All right? Facebook, TikTok, Twitch. Yeah. 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All right? Yeah.

better love than the Almighty. One more. Give thanks. Praise God. Celebrating the Almighty for another day. And for me to be back on the radio. Yeah, live and direct. Yeah, man, I have a little neat thing where take care, right? You know what I mean? And the Almighty God bless it up and seal it up and heal it up. So, yeah. Medea. All right? Medea. Red Hot Radio family. Medea. Everything good. 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That's 718-412-8160. 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Everything blessed, man.

0: Remember, folks, it's yours truly, Bobby Channel 1. But the ones and two, each and every Saturday morning, from 9 until 12, giving thanks and praise to the Almighty God for another week. Yeah, another day. Yes, that's how we do it, each and every day. All right, folks, give thanks, give thanks. Remember, you know, to advertise, to promote your business, you give me a call right here. All right, 646-302-3144. That's 646-302-3144. You want to make money? You want to get your business up and running? Yeah, give me a call. I'm on several platforms, okay? Several different platforms, radio broadcasting throughout the week. I can get your product out there, your business out there. Whatever it is that you're doing, I can get it out there for you. Yeah, you spend money to establish your business. You want to make back that money 10 times over. So give me a call at 646-302-3144. And remember, we are powered by One Alley Rose Vegan Treat. Yeah, One Alley Rose Vegan Treat. That's what we're powered by. This morning, I'm having some, berry mash, a whole bunch of berry. And for breakfast, lunch, and dinner, you can check out One Alley Rose. She's on Instagram and all in places. Okay, folks, get your breakfast, lunch, and dinner vegan style. One Alley Rose. Okay, folks, yes, a dessert there. Eat good, man, and be healthy. Yeah, you can give me a call, 646-302-3144, and I will hook you up with One Alley Rose to make sure that everything blessed. Yeah, we have been powered by Marina M. Blake, legal attorney at law, for the past 35 years. Marina M. Blake, we have been powered non-stop by the biggest and the baddest legal firm in the business, especially when it comes to immigration. Marina M. Blake, 90 Broad Street in Manhattan, on the third floor. Okay? 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That's 212-363-6460. Marina M. Blake, man. All right? Get your thing together. All right? So, you can stay in Babylon and be all right. Monks, the Gideon, them. All right? 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
1: 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Tad's Records, Trendsetter label. Yeah, the Trendsetter label. No, one of the best album, and I think this album is gonna make it to the Grammy for, you know what I mean, this year. One of the biggest album I've heard for a very long time. It's an album by my virgin Ginger. Yeah, all right, and it's called Soul Connection. Pound for Pound, one of the best Lovers Rock album I've ever heard for a long time. So you want to know. And of course, yeah, it's brought to you by Tad's Records. Log on to all musical platforms you want. Spotify, you know what I mean, Amazon, anywhere you go where music is being distributed. Just type in Tad's Records and you're going to get your belly full. Ginger, one sweet piece of Lovers Rock album.

If you believe in love like I do, this album is a must. This album is a must. Soul Connection, Ginger, yeah. We don't want to get diabetes from the love, you know. Cause it's sweet like sugar, yeah. We take it to take love in moderation, all right? Sweet like sugar, Ginger, brand new album, Soul Connection. Tad's Records, me say, trendsetter label, man. That's how we do, right? One more after the Big Bad album.

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It no matter. He's gonna find you. Ginger, Soul Connection, brand new album, Tad's Records, aiming for the Grammy. Yeah, man, trust me, man. Me and mama tell you the album, yeah. Destin. As we move to another big bad album that is an annual celebration from Tad's Records. Yeah, it's an annual celebration from Tad's Records. Marlon Sterling, big up yourself. All right, Pastor. Yeah, it's an annual contribution to our independence, and we call it Celebrating Jamaica 64. Cause yeah, we're there 64 years now, our independence. Anthony Cruz with a bad tune called Them Bad Minds. So, you know, we have to burn them out too, you know. Yeah, cause in everything, in every way of life, you have good and you have bad. So when the bad mind come, yeah, we have to deal with it. Anthony Cruz, my brethren, big up yourself, brethren. Them bad mind and envious and jealous.

They might go over your man for come get the thing. 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Red eye. So you up now. Since them man go to the over man and they, you know what I mean, the bush doctor and everybody for kind of, not the bush doctor really, the witch doctor for kind of do you injustice. We have a big bad tune on the same album celebrating Jamaica 64. It goes by the name of Voodoo by a group called Big Mountain, all right? Yeah. That's records, man. Music with meaning. Never walk Voodoo.

0: start calling it voodoo because you fall in love. Bamboozy, you look in her eyes and you just cannot resist. You get mesmerized. Folks, we got Brigadier Jerry addressing the world crisis that we are dealing with today. Tune called World Peace, man, yeah. Okay, Uncle Briggy, yeah, man. Uncle Briggy, the big, bad general from yesteryear and still continuing this year. Yeah, Brigadier would like to be introduced as the King of Culture. That is his new intro style. The King of Culture, Uncle Briggy, dealing with the problems and issues that we're having today in the world. Tune called World Peace, man. Tad's Records and his Big Bad album celebrating Jamaica 64th. Yeah, so it go.
1: Rastafari. Now this is Brigadier, the original Rasta channel.
0: Yeah, tune your bum.

big bad tune, man. Big Day Jerry and celebrating 64. Yeah. Our album that Tats put together each and every year with a collage of some big artists, big music, big, you know what I mean, messages and stuff like that to Lego to the folks. That's how we celebrate our independence, man. Every year with Tats. All right, folks? Yeah, you have celebrating 63 last year, 62, 61. Yeah. When you go on Tats Records, you can look for each of the year that we are celebrating our independence, man, and check out the compilation, the collage of music that we put together to make sure that you're having a good time while you were celebrating. All right, folks. Now, as you know, 5-time Grammy nominee, you know what I mean? Mr. Glenn Washington. All right? Yeah. Have a big bad album out there. Say, Just Giving Thanks. All right? But before we go into Just Giving Thanks, we're going to bounce one more tune from celebrating Jamaica 64. And I feel, say, this tune by this brethren called Dre Ja. D-R-E-J-A. He is giving respect and some love to the Bush doctor himself. And Ja know he did a wonderful job. Tads and the Tads crew, Tads Jr. and family. Yeah, man, well put together, well production. You know what I mean? Good production, good presentation as usual. And I give thanks to be a part of this company and this organization. Tads Records, man, trendsetter label. Just type in anywhere you go where music is being sold in the world. Just type in Tads Records and you're going to get it. Equal Rights, a tribute to the great one himself, man, Mr. Peter Touch.

What a simple thing and so difficult and hard to achieve. A simple like a thing like peace and, you know what I mean, like equal rights and justice. And it's one of the most difficult things to achieve in the world today. I wonder why. I will leave that for our next discussion. All right? Taz Records, the original Taz Record. Yeah. Trendsetter. Yo, Taz. Jerry Harris said for big up here, sir. Yeah. The guitarist from the original band from Bronx, from back in the time there. Yeah, Jerry Harris said for big you up, Taz. Big up yourself, all right? All right, coming to you from Jerry Harris. Peace and love. Now, as I was saying before, Glenn Washington have an album that I do see. It's destined for the Grammy. Okay? Yeah, it's destined for the Grammy. It was selected as part of the Grammy for this year. And, you know, it did not make it to the final five. But it's a Grammy album. Nominated in the top 25 pick for the Grammy for this year. All right, so we're going to listen to a big bad tune of the Glenn Washington, Just Giving Thanks. Washy! Big up yourself, family. All right? Yeah.

sound with the video is out for this tune also, folks. Yeah, you can check out the video for this tune out on all musical platform, YouTube, you name it. Anyways, you know, Spotify. Anyway, the video is available. You can go in and type in Jane Washington Jazz Records, whatever, and you will see the video for this tune, Sweet Loving and Affection, Grammy nominated album, Just Giving Thanks. All right, yeah, here we go.

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Girl, you never understood what you were. Some more time, we need like a guidance, like a help from the, the ladies them, kind of show me baby and hold me on and tell me how to really make sure that the love out go right. Teach me, teach me, teach me.

I say, if you teach and you learn and you do the right thing, then the love is gonna last forever. Yeah. It's gonna last forever. Don't be bashful, my brethren. We don't know everything, man. Sometimes mama can show you a little thing here and there and make sure that the love kind of sweeter and nicer. So yeah, listen to her more time, man. Alright? Folks, a little tune that has become an annual tribute to the parents throughout the world, especially when it comes out to September. This is an annual tune in permanent rotation every year to just remind us that we have to make sure that the kids them is taken care of. Yeah, that's how we roll it right as our Tad's Records, man. We do everything in a positive and an uplifting way. So, who want ever parents listen to this tune here? A tune by Skari called September Morning. Yeah, the youths them come first. All right? Yeah.

Yeah. Make sure that they are ready. They are the future. So if we don't craft and, you know, build and, you know, shape the future, yo, things now look good tomorrow. So therefore, now you have to take a little time out and make sure the youths them is ready for September morning. Yeah. Ease up on the vanity and the party and thing, man. And just take some time out, man. Make sure you do them all right. All right? Tad's record. Trendsetter label. Music with meaning. All right? Music to make you open your eyes and be focused on where you're going. Music with meaning, man. Tad's record. Tad's Junior, big up yourself, brethren. Fire, man. Yeah. Tad's Junior, Tad's and the entire family in Jamaica. Big up on yourself. All right? Yeah. Grandpa, a big tune also. All right, find a big bad Ilangoli rhythm. We are born on place, so let us give a listen to Grandpa. You know, Grandpa, you know, Grandpa, stick with reality, facts, history, foundation. Yeah, Kaki, Grandpa, your turn.

clan pa. Yes, I have. For real. Folks, I assert them, man. That's records, Trinity the Liberal. Now, you have the minister, the pastor, who's always making sure that things is blessed and things is good. But yeah, they brother sing some nice tune. And the first time I debuted this tune on another platform, yeah, about three selectors got up and said, Bobby, I need a copy of the tune right away. Big Bad Tune by Terry Linen called Lift Me Higher. Yeah, man, big bad tune. Big up to Johnny Bodyguard, Sherry S, Culture Cartel, big up for yourself, all right? Yeah.

Lift me higher, folks. Infinity is it, man. Yeah. Don't care what it is in life. You can always improve. Whether it is love, business, money, whatever it is, the kids, it's guaranteed and it can get to a next level. Never just rally back and satisfy with where you are in life. No. Always shoot for the star. Alright? Yeah. Always shoot for the star. Okay, folks, and I think I'm saying that shoot for the star in case you don't reach the star, you can reach the moon instead, all right? Yeah, I think that's the way the saying goes. I'm not sure. Okay, but always shoot for the star with life, with love, with money, with children, everything. Keep on, and you need the Almighty God next to you to achieve that goal. So Terry Lynn is telling you, lift me higher. Yeah, lift me higher. It's not a matter of greed or covetousness, which you always want better and better in life. All right, Chesedek, the Rasta youth, yeah, the band, you know, weaving Rasta youth and the Tad's record label, yeah, man called Chesedek with a brand new album called Marijuana Prayer, bad album. Chesedek, Marijuana Prayer. Here we go. Rasta business too, you know. Yeah, Ted's Records, man. Versatility. You know? Think of

0: party.
1: Can't believe me. 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Yes, I am. Folks, this is the next big bad Rasta youth with a Jamaica goes by the name of Norris Man. Yeah, that's of a double album with him. You got the vocal and you got the rubber dub and one album purchase. All right, it's a two CD album. All right, but the one is vocal and one is strictly rubber dub. The rhythm after the tune them. Yeah, Norris Man was on tour passing through New York City the other day, and in the show that he did, almost all the tune them on this album, that's what he chose to perform inside of Brooklyn. All right, yeah, the album is titled Free Man, and the dub album is entitled Freedom Dub. If we are listening to the big bad Norris Man now, yeah, Born Babylon, yes, I am. We have a born.

what a tune, wicked. Now it's man, man. Yeah, Born Babylon. All right, yeah. Folks, go out, man, and log into Todd's Records and get your belly full. Wherever you want to go. You want to go gospel, you want to go Rasta, you want to go Lovers Rock. Yeah, it no matter. Just type in Todd's Records, scroll through, and you're going to get your belly full. Just like who I'm going to switch gear right now and go back in time with Todd's Records. Yeah, I'm going to go back in time. This is an album that was released a few years ago from Todd's Records by the queen of reggae, Marcia Griffiths. It's entitled Timeless. That is what Todd's is all about, folks. Timeless. And we're going to listen to a couple of the bad tunes off of this bad, bad album. Timeless. You want Gregory? Todd's Records. You want Dennis? Todd's Records. You want Iris Andy? Todd's Records. All right, folks, I could go on and on. You want Sugar? Todd's Records. You want John Holt? Todd's Records. All right, folks, I just heard them one.

From the Queen to the Prince. Yeah, man. I say we go on bad, man. That's record. I say we tan. I say we galang. That's records to the flipping world. That's records to the world. I say we big and bad.

Woman is a man. I say go. No, folks. Taz Records have an album. A vintage album called Wildfire. It's a combination album with Dennis Emmanuel Brown and John Paragon's Old. All right, folks. One of the most classic albums you will ever hear in your life. You log on to Taz Records and you type in Dennis Brown or John Old. It doesn't matter. Or you want to type in the title of the album, which is Wildfire. All right? And go get this album, yeah, man. It's a combination album with Dennis and John Old. Folks, you can't get it now. No better than that. This album here is a goal, it's a gem. All right, folks, I'm going to give you my favorite tune after this album, a tune called Fala Fashion. I'm wanting to listen to all the drum roll and everything here. I want bad piece of Isla Bash. Yeah, go get the album, man. Wildfire, it name. A combination album with John Holt and Dennis Brown. Folks, we got Gregory Isaac Deluxe Edition. All right? Night Nurse. Go get your copy, man. All right? Yeah, we have Reggae Cover Jams. Volume 1, 2, and 3. All right? We have the Alibaba Thing. Where Life Goes. While Life Goes On. All right? Alibaba and While Life Goes On, the juggling. All right? We got the Chesedek Marijuana Prior. All right, folks? We're going to log on to Taz Records, man, and get on the belly full. We got Aureus Andy. Yeah. Aureus Andy. Showcase Deluxe Edition. All right? Dubwise for sure, alongside all of the big bad vocal that you're going to get. Yo, folks, we got Hugh Brown, the classic vintage artist from way back when, an album called Weather Balloon. Yeah, remember them tune there? Yeah, man, we are loaded. Yeah, we loaded, man. Hugh Brown, vintage. We got Tony Green, classic saxophonist from back in the days. All right, folks, log on to Taz Records, man, and you'll see exactly what I'm talking about. All right, yeah, that's how it's there. All right, now here is my classic, my number one classic after the Wildfire album. Check it out.

not a fall of fashion. We are trendsetter. Dad's Records, man. We are trendsetter. So it's it. All right, folks. Trendsetter label. All right, folks. We're going to give you the two little cut off of the OS and the Deluxe edition. All right. Hold tight, man. Yeah, we're squeezing some extra thing. 2 hours away for a few weeks. I'm back now, live and direct in the studio. Yeah, I'm kind of going to like extra love, extra thing. Yeah, make gonna feel good. I'm back. Yeah, folks, always Andy, cos. Well, so I'm Blind Robinson upon this, you know. Yeah, man, Dad's Records.

0: folks.
1: You can't get it any better than that, you know. Yeah. That's records me say to the world. All right? Yeah. So, since we are bounced them Isla Basha, we are bounced a tune from, you know what I mean, the cool ruler, Toot. All right? That's, you know, that's of the most Gregory Iversey, one producer of one label. The most Gregory Iversey you can find, you go to Taz Records. Yeah. That's how we sit, man. Trendsetter label, man. You want a whole ton load of Gregory, go on to Taz Records, type in Gregory, and you're going to get your belly full. Any Gregory you want, just go to Taz Records, man. All right? I desert there. Classic.

0: Mr. Taz Records, man. All right, folks. Taz Records, the trendsetter label. Right, so each and every Saturday morning from 10 until 11. Strictly Taz Records. And you can log on and listen to me on other platforms during the week. You can hear more Taz Records too. Especially the Lovers Rock. Yeah. The reggae cover jams, rather. 1, 2, and 3. Yeah. We do some lunch hour thing with Strictly Vibes. Lovers Vibes. All right, folks. So follow me on the social media thing. Culture Jam. Bobby Channel 1. Yeah. And this is with them on Facebook, Twitch, TikTok. 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Yeah, man, this over there. Saturday morning, right now, we're up on Red Hat Radio, Culture Jam Radio, TikTok, Twitch, Facebook, you name it. Right over the place, man, I'm going to hold our vibes, all right? Folks, remember, for all the immigration issues, you check out my sister in Marina in Blake. Yeah, man. 90 Broad Street in Manhattan on the third floor. Marina M. Blake. You can call her at 212-363-6460. That's 212-363-6460. Yeah. All right, folks. Yes, over there, man. Hotline number for the studio is 718-412-8160. That's the hotline number for the studio, all right? Right now, 718-412-8160. Yeah, Jaja, Lady June, Joan the van driver, Blue, Reds, Sting, everybody, man, the family with a Red Hat Radio, DJ Ellie, big up yourself, Rasta Yacht. Yeah, man, that's over there, all right, folks? We are powered by One of the Rose Vegan Treat. Yeah. We are powered by, yeah, the most vital vegan treat you can get. Hey, folks, it's breakfast, lunch, and dinner, you know, appetizers and everything, man. Yeah. Just give me a call. 646-302-3144. That's 646-302-3144. Yeah. Advertise your business right there, so make sure that you make some money. Yeah, you invest in your business, you want to advertise and make some money. The biggest and the baddest selection of music you can find anywhere, right here, so on the Red Hat Radio platform, all right? Yeah. Big up to Taz Records. Yeah, big up, big up, big up. Yo, Jamming Screw, George Crooks, Lorien. Big up, big up. Love, love, love as usual, all the time. Yeah. Can't forget to the man because you don't forget me. All right. Sherry S. That is Stacy with a Mock, Jai Love, Panzi, Bobbit Screw, One of the Rose. Yeah, man. Bless up each and every one that's logged in near and far. Jamaica. Big, big, big. So, folks, we're going to take a quick commercial break and come back and warm bounce some tunes right here on the biggest and the baddest radio station about the place. culturejamradio.com, radio.com. All right? So keep it tight. All right? Bless up.
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1: 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Folks, just want to take a time out to big up all my Latin listeners them. Yeah, we are in the month of their time. Celebrating Hispanic month. Yeah. All of me, you know what I mean, my Latin family them and my Spanish family them. Yeah, man. Big up on yourself, man, and give thanks for the love as usual. All right, because you know, all is a lagging and I listen to I and I, Bobby Channel 1. To all of my Latin family, go and enjoy on the month. I remember, folks, yeah, African heritage thing also taking place. Yeah. The black, the red and the green, a dessert day, and the one umbrella. Yeah. I think it's today they're supposed to be having their march. I'm not sure in Harlem, but I'll get more information about that. But yeah, stand strong, all right, and just hold tight. I remember, you know, we are always fighting an uphill battle. An uphill battle we are always fighting. So we have to remember one of the great leaders that kicked it off right now in our time goes by the name of Ibrahim Traoré from Burkina Faso. All right, folks, and I'm a lead away right now. So we just want everyone to just shine. And folks, voting time come. Yeah, them don't have a vote, you know, because I'm afraid. Yo, get up and vote and don't complain when things don't go your way. Because if things don't go your way, you ain't got nothing to say. Keep quiet. Yeah. Round the walls of Jericho, they have wait until the wall fall down. Don't get discouraged or nothing like that. March and march and, you know what I mean, make your voice be heard until the wall fall down. All right? Yeah, we know injustice and all the things that take place in the past and so forth and so forth. But we must stay strong and keep on, go out and vote. Yeah. Make your voice be heard. All right? Don't make things go for them way and then you start to complain because you never do nothing to enhance the change. So nobody cry and nobody complain. Alright? Yeah. And we have the power, you know. Remember me tell you, don't make nobody fool you or trick you. We got the power. Alright? And I play a tune now by Michael Buckley out of England. Yeah, we have to keep on burning the fire. Yeah. Never ever make the flame go down, man. Keep the flame bright and light. Burn the fire. Because oh, justice, righteousness will be ours. Yeah, man. All right. Michael Buckley, Africa, rise up. Yeah, I saw my tan, but can't change.

Jordan Roll. Yes, sir. It's yours truly, Bobby Channel 1, Mama, there each and every Saturday morning from 9 until 12. Just trying to uplift our people and make us feel good. Yeah, that's my job. Yeah, upliftment. Guys, when you uplift our people and you learn and you educate yourself, you become powerful. Yeah, you become very, very powerful. Yeah, but you can't, you know, empty barrel make the most noise, you know. Yeah. So we have to empower ourselves that when we open our mouth and we speak with knowledge, wisdom, and understanding. Simple as that. Yeah. Folks, it's just a journey that I'm on, and I will continue this journey. As long as I have life and breath, I will continue this journey. I will never, ever, ever change. Love, love, love, love, and praise God. That is all it is about when you listen to yours truly, Bobby Channel 1, and the Culture Jam Show. Yeah. And the Red Hat thing. Yeah. It's not but just love and more love, man. All right? And praise God and live. Yeah. Mama P, big up yourself.

0: I thank you, Lord. As I say, whatever you want to call him, it doesn't matter. Just give him thanks and praise, man. For there, another week, all right? Yeah. Yes, truly, Bobby Channel 1. Culture Jam Radio, that is. Culture Jam Organization, that's what it is. All right? That's the name, man. Culture Africa, our thing. Yeah, man, Culture Jam Radio, you're live and direct.
1: Oh, already?
0: Where's the sis? How you doing?
1: Do that to me.
0: How you doing, sis? How you doing? How you doing?
1: Well, I am giving thanks as I'm flowing through the river of life.
0: Ah, and that is exact. You see, you make a statement like that, and that's just, you know what I mean, amplify what I've been talking about for the past 15 minutes. Life, love.
1: Really?
0: Upliftment.
1: Okay. And
0: but you see, the spirit moves in very mystical ways for you to make a statement like that to just fit into what I'm talking about. It's the power of the Almighty.
1: Wow, that is amazing.
0: Yep. Well, you know, you're blessed from long time still, you know what I mean?
1: Well, you know, I think so. I give thanks with gratitude, of course, for the little things. And, you know, the little things can become big things, too. But everything starts from something.
0: Yes, yes. So, sis, you know, I forgot to give a link last night. But, you know, I mean, give thanks to one of the roads. I just link on actually to get in touch with you because we have to start promoting this thing that you're putting on in several different locations. So go ahead and tell the world what your production is all about right now.
1: Well, you know me, Bobby, Channel 1, from that time to this time. And
0: nobody come age me. Don't age me.
1: No, I'm not. That's not. I don't believe in time.
0: From long time.
1: Yeah, we've been in the ethers.
0: Yes.
1: From, well, whatever. Yeah. So anyway, I was asked to assist these beautiful brothers to put on a event called Spoken Dub, and it's going to be happening. It's going to be live, as a matter of fact. It's not just vinyl or anything. It's going to be like a band that's going to be coming to Ujamaa Health Food Store and to Nicholas Brooklyn Store and to the UNIA in Queens.
0: Rockaway Boulevard. And so, yes.
1: Pardon me?
0: Over in Rockaway Boulevard, yeah.
1: Yeah. So what Spoken Dub is, it's an art form that speaks to our journey on the planet, our contributions and whatnot. Because sometimes, you know, when we talk about our historical events, it doesn't hit the way it should. And these brothers, Brother Asajifu will be there. Jelani from Bamboo Station will be there. This other brethren, who's an excellent blues guitar, will be there. And Brother Haru. Now, a lot of people know Brother Haru for his work in the healing arts, where some of the toughest diseases that are in our community, he has been able to help people turn it around. And also, he has been assisting people in the wealth, because, you know, our health is our wealth, too. You know what I mean? It's not the other way around. Well, I get wealthy and then I'm going to get healthy. Not at all. No, no, no. Our health is our wealth. And but I didn't know this, but he has been doing poetry professionally for over 15 years. So now he's coming together with these beautiful entities, including myself, to do this spoken dub meets New York City. So prayerfully, Bobby Channel One, they'll be doing interviews with you so you can get the whole fullness of it with your audience. And every performance, every date is different. It starts October 9th and it ends October 11th. And then they head out to D.C. and London and, you know, other places across the globe. And the music is very hypnotic. As you know, I had the opportunity to work with the band Midnight out of St. Croix, and also had the opportunity to be the reggae music director at SOBs. So, and working with, you know, different artists and booking and all, you know the thing. And so it's going to be happening. And the time is now, because certain entities are doing their best to erase our historical contributions that we have made to this country and other countries around the globe. So every, like I said, every performance date is different. Like, let's say you go come to the 9th at Ujamaa and you think, oh, that's what it's about. But yet, you're compelled to come to the 10th at Nicholas, the world famous Nicholas Brooklyn. And you get a different experience. So each date is a different experience. Yes. And that's what I'm doing.
0: That's nice. Really nice. Yes.
1: That's what I'm bringing to the reggae roots and culture community once again. And also, you know, doing my own contributions to the planet as well. You know, so I give thanks for this brief opportunity in speaking with you today, Bobby Channel One. You're amazing. You're too much.
0: Well, sis, you're only getting back what you have given to me, because you have given me so much love throughout the years, from way back when I was trying to, you know, the kind of hide my age and stuff like that from way back when. You know what I mean? Because we used to work SOB. Every week we at SOB, man. It was a pleasure, and I enjoyed it. So you're only reaping the seed that you sow. And that's why I tell folks all the time, live good. If there's one thing in your lifetime, try and live good, because it do pays off dividends down the road. It pays off dividends.
1: And be kind. You know, because and don't be a gatekeeper. You know, if you have information that can help another person, why not? It takes nothing from you. And like my good brother Von Benjamin would say, John made enough for everyone. You know, there's enough for everybody. It's vast. Just look all around you. You see the abundance of trees. You see rivers. You see the oceans. There's enough. You know, you don't have to gatekeep people, especially if they're coming to you sincerely. And even if they're not, they will get their own reward for doing what they're doing. You know what I'm saying? And I just really give thanks, because I'm a type of a low-key person. I am very low-key. I don't know why I'm like that, but I am. And but then when I look at the different opportunities and events and things that I have assisted in this journey, in this river of life, I have to say, boy, you've done good. You know what I'm saying? And continue to do so. And Bobby, my book is going to be coming out soon, too.
0: Well, I can't wait for us to talk about it on the air, because that's supposed to have some serious legacy and information in that book.
1: Well, it's one of three books. One is dealing with spoken word and insights. The other one is dealing as a woman in the male-dominated music industry. And the third one is dealing with the minerals of the earth, which people call crystals, and silver and gold and platinum. All of those things, you know, that I have experienced, I will be talking about, and they work, because we know everything is a well, people are getting the understanding that everything is a vibration and everything is a frequency. And they're also coming to the understanding that before there was a material world, it was a spiritual world. Even the very microphone that you're speaking on, or the very building that you're in, was once non-physical. But because of the energy that was put towards it, made manifest. Because even in the various sacred texts, it says, in the beginning was the Word, and the Word was made what? Flesh.
0: Teach.
1: Material.
0: Teach them, teach yes. them, teach them. Yes, yo, folks.
1: These are downloads. Like when you attach, Bobby, you have to know that we're no different from the trees and the birds and the water. Everything is connected to one another, and everything started from something. You know what I'm saying? So it's like, these are different insights. Me, I love nature, because nature teaches you a lot. I love thunder and lightning, because man will try to make it, but it's not as powerful as that energy that puts out. And that's an energy that is a frequency. So when you begin to tap into what you are, we are biological. We are electrical beings, Bobby.
0: I see a thing here on the radio all the time, and I say, sorry. But I tell folks, you know, whether it's rain, lightning, thunder, snow, wind, or storm, there is a blessing in all of that.
1: Of course.
0: Blessings in anything that comes forth.
1: Yes, and I don't call it blessing, I call it bliss, because it's like, an ignorance is not bliss, that's a misnomer, because, you know, it's just like saying, oh, ignorance is a blessing. How could that be a blessing? Because ignorance is very dangerous. It's a very dangerous mindset to be ignorant. But, you know, Bobby, you meet people where they are, and if they are interested in knowing more, because a lot of things have been hidden from the general population. But because there's so many, how can I say it, so many light coming in from the sun, so many different frequencies, people are waking up. Just like, okay, And then I'm going to land my plane because I know perhaps there's other things on your radio program that you have to deal with. But, you know, even in that sacred text that says, don't you know that ye are gods? Don't you know that the kingdom of heaven is within? So when you have the opportunity to be quiet and maybe turn off your phone or turn off the TV or go sitting in the park and just observe. And by sitting in the park or sitting with your back against a tree, you become very grounded. And then you'll know how to make certain moves. But getting forward to rally around in music, rally around music, spoken dub meets New York City, with spoken word, reggae dub, and blues. Because you know, even in Jamaica, when they used to listen to the music from the United States, a lot of people were listening to the blues and whatnot. You know what I mean? So it's a combination of spoken word, reggae dub, and blues. And it's featuring Brother Haru, spoken word dub, Jelani of Bamboo Station, and Muta Blues. And the special guests are Rossi Sagifu and Joshua Sara. And the first date kicks off at Ujamaa Health Food Store, 406 Utica Avenue, Brooklyn, New York. And the doors are at 6:30. And Bobby, am I not able to mention tickets? Well, you can get your tickets.
0: Yes. We're going to work on this like there's no tomorrow. Remember that, okay? So whatever we're going to do, we're going to do it. We're going to give away tickets. We're going to promote it. We're going to, because this is something that I would really love for my listeners to come out and listen, educate, and learn. It's not just an event just to come and enjoy yourself. No. It's like going to school. Right. You know what I mean? Yes.
1: And everything. So yes, it's a combination.
0: Yeah. Yes. And the second date is Saturday, October the 10th at Nicholas.
1: Right.
0: In Brooklyn. And folks, everybody know Nicholas there in Brooklyn, Paul Fulton Street.
1: Right.
0: And the third day is at the UNI headquarters at 135-05 Rockaway Boulevard in Queens. And, you know, sis, we're going to talk a lot more about this. We're going to do a lot more work because we want. You see, my grandmother always tell me, education is power. So when you don't have it, you're like a lost sheep, okay? So we want to educate and teach our people. You know what I mean? Exactly. So I'm inviting each and every one to just listen to me, listen to Sister Kafuna, because I'm going to have Sister Kafuna on the ear every week until we get up to this date, so we can really make you guys know exactly how important it is.
1: And not only that, we're going to have the guests and the artists tune in to let people know this is not just something very ordinary. The time is now.
0: Ah.
1: The time is now. The time is now.
0: Wake up from your sleep and slumber.
1: Right? And we're asking ones to at least bring, if you're coming, bring a friend. You know, invite, you know, a friend or two to come along with you. And the beautiful thing about it is that it's a family-orientated event where children ages 17 and under are free. So you don't have to worry about babysitter or anything like that.
0: Bring granny and everybody come. Okay, bring the youths come, bring granny come, bring everybody come. Sis, I thank you so much for your input today. And as I say, we're going to really put some serious pressure and promotion on this.
1: You're amazing.
0: We're going to be nice. Sis, bless you, and love you. And just keep on doing the positive and the uplifting work, sis.
1: Give thanks. And I have a special request for music. If you're playing, you can play any midnight tune that comes across your desk. Thank you.
0: Sis, I give thanks. And you just continue doing what you're doing, sis, because, you know, it is just a joy.
1: You're amazing, Bobby. You're so amazing. And I give thanks for the wise words and for your being on the planet and making the contributions to uplift others when they might even feel that they can't make it anymore. But the energy that you bring, and that's what reggae does. That's what blues does. That's what word sound power does. Just a kind word to someone, holding a door for someone. A person might be a dollar short. Just, man, that's what humanity is about. So I thank you once again. And Bobby, keep up the great, great works that you're doing. And shout out to Sharon.
0: Yeah, man. Yeah, man. One of those, man. Big for herself, man, every time. Yeah.
1: Yeah. All right, then. One
0: bless
1: of my
0: love,
1: brother.
0: Sis. Yeah, for real.
1: All the best.
0: All right,
1: okay.
0: Thanks. Yeah, cool.
1: Mm-hmm.

0: Blessed, blessed. Good morning.
1: Blessed, Bobby Channel 1G1 drivers.
0: We are some girl. We are some family.
1: From Sterling Street and Nathan Avenue, corner. Yes, my pretty. Lick it back to me.
0: Ah, my sister, don't say another word. I got you.
1: I listened to you a long time, you know. Last week, I can't even
0: get you. No, I'm going to need surgery. I saw some recording Ellie Poutine for the past 3 weeks.
1: Yeah. How you feeling?
0: Me good though, man. God is good, man. I hope I'm running again, man.
1: All right, good. I kick football now.
0: Ah, you see that, man? Yes.
1: You know who from the area? This man here called Putt.
0: Yeah, man. Family from long time. Family that, man. Yes, man. Yes.
1: I mean, I want you to talk about direct and them from...
0: Yeah. My son, mother. Yeah.
1: Bless up to us, Babel Channel 1. Bless up to everybody who listen to us, Babel Channel 1 at this time. Yeah.
0: All right. Give thanks, sis. Love. Yeah.
1: Everybody from Sterling Street and National Avenue, come on the big park across the street there. Sterling Street Park.
0: Rastafari.
1: Yeah. All right.
0: Love, sis. Love.
1: More love. Give thanks and praise and get well soon.
0: Yes, sis. Bless up.
1: All right, yes. Listen, bless up to you, June. V Restaurant, Caribbean Vibes, and everybody listening to you at this time. All right.
0: Give thanks, sis. Bless up.
1: All the time.

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0: If I'm around here, go and pick up yourself and the family, you know. Shauna, go and bless up yourself, all right?
1: I'm going crazy.
0: Happy birthday. Hope you live to see many, many, many.

Easy Bonify. Big up to all the van drivers out there, Flatbush, you the Gavin, you every day. I can't live without you. So don't run. Fishbone Restaurant, Mikey Maureen. Go on, big up yourself, you know. 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

And also 46 and church family. Big up on yourself, you know. DJ LA, Red Hot Radio Saturday afternoon, doing what I do best, you know. Big up to all of the couples there, where I do the right thing, you know. Big up to Dan Dan. Dan Dan, how you doing? Shout out to Pastor Pastor Steve. As we continue the juggling. Music to your ear. Tracy, God bless yourself, Celine.

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0: What yo, boy?
1: It's unbelievable.
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0: Think all.
1: If all things in time, time will reveal. Yeah.
0: Martin, you look fashion. Bless up for yourself.
1: The dream.

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Lady Ginger, grabbing of herself. David Springfield, grabbing of herself, you know. Some nice music for the Saturday afternoon. Black Melody Sound, DJ Ellie. Easy Devon.

0: joy. 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
1: I'd rather have the one who holds my heart.
0: Happy birthday to anyone celebrating a birthday today. Hope you live to see many more. And

0: so much years you put in, you know? Yeah, man. Good time, you know? Instead of the bad time, though. Where that? Red Hot Radio. You know the thing sitting on Red Hot Radio, doing what he do best. Big up to all the people that are missing their dad right now. Yeah, man. Big up to all the fathers them out there, you know. Tinkle, ready.
1: Back when I was a child.
0: Big up to the Russell brothers, Michael Donald.

on the Saturday afternoon, Red Hot Radio, DJ Ellie doing what he do best. Yeah, man, big up to all of the man them will put them lady first, you know. Yeah, man, she's very special to you and your heart.

0: Let's live in love and peace and unity, all right? It's Saturday afternoon, Red Hot Radio, DJ Ellie. Let's take it nice and slow, all right? No need to rush and act a fool, right?
1: Really?
0: Let's do this.
1: You know I'm coming up.
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taking it nice and slow Saturday afternoon. Nurse Michelle, bound to give herself and the family. Wayne, Gary, Barry, Atlanta family, Reds. One blessing for the self, you know. Saturday afternoon. This is how we do it.

0: why. I tell you something, this is DJ Ellie.
1: She's burning me to hold on to this.
0: The greatest.
1: I know this is something I gotta do, but that don't mean I want to. What I'm trying to say is that

0: as I drop some classic, all right? Give you another 20 minutes. Yeah, man. Then all the world. Big up to all of the beautiful couples.
1: And I'm so proud.
0: Listen.
1: I'm so proud of you.
0: Listen.

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1: Aunt Myrtle,
0: if you ever
1: big up yourself, Florida family. Dropping the classic in your ear on the Saturday afternoon. DJ Ellie!
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1: Big up the Russell brothers there, man. I mean, sir, hey!
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1: Red up!

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1: Easy, Tracy, Celine, Debbie.
0: And now and forever.
1: You see them classical song, yeah. 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
0: Anytime you want me.
1: Karen, go and pick up yourself, you know.
0: Never hide.
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0: I'm ready for the love that a woman should give to a man.
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I phone is June, I phone is June. 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

0: He's a Tamara. 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
1: Still in love. 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And
0: Sophia 100. Want to give himself. Joy. 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

0: I'm sorry or forgive me. One day you might need a favor from that same person again, and it won't be there. 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And remember what my mom...
1: Big up all the true lovers, Zemina. All the real people. Tinka!

Be careful out there, wrong you have done, all right? Red Hot Radio Saturday afternoon. Big up to all of the people that can just say thank you. I appreciate everything you have.

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1: And love is a two-way street. You have to give something to this relationship. 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
1: Still you're asking us to understand.
0: What you? 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

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We don't know what things said. 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Some more time you have to just hold a meds, you know. 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Saturday afternoon with a difference. 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

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DJ Ellie doing what he do best. 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Enough love. Yeah, man.

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Oh no, no, I think it's an DJ Elliot. 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

amizé. 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

This is Big Mountain. This one titled Voodoo. Sometimes some people love just wrap you up here. It's like Voodoo.

0: This is Sheena. This young lady have a bright future. That's me, I tell you from early enough. This young lady have a great destiny. With a force to be reckoned with. This voice.
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0: Ted's Record has just brought you 60 minutes of gospel, reggae, and dancehall music. 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
1: Thank you so much, Richard B. Hope you enjoy all those great music I featured inside the Ted's Hour. I know, so next week I'll do it again. See, big up Tad's, Tad Jr., the whole family, the whole team. This is Winston Franklin.

birthday people, you know. And the new birthday anthem, you know. 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Big up to all the people that celebrate their birthday. 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Today for your birthday. Today for your birthday.

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Okay, so we're back, and later on tonight, we're all going to be inside the place we call the Island Suite, as, of course, my virgin Derek Bonnet proudly presents what he calls the Almondtown Bossy Link-Up, all right? Can't miss it. Derek Bonnet and friends, everybody from Almondtown, make sure you roll out, you know, say, niceness guaranteed, okay? And, of course, tomorrow it's all about Father Bonnie and his big, big, big, big birthday party inside the Occasion Banquet Hall. That's 127 and Merrick Boulevard. Don't forget, it starts early, all right? Doors open around 6:30-ish, and it done about 12:30. So to come out early for that Bonnie's big annual birthday celebration, Super Fridge and the road team on that one. So you know, definitely niceness guaranteed, okay? And don't forget, this segment also brought to you by our friends at Barry Law. And all they deal with is immigration. You got an immigration situation, make sure you give them a call today. Here's the number, 1-800-747-4991. That is the number. Now, next week, Mama Evie comes to town, and I've got tickets, 866-240-9963. That's the number to call. You call me, I'll send you to see Mama Evie. With that said, let's go back, but let's go forward. Something produced by our friends over there at VP Records, a tribute to

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He'll get you that mortgage, lowest interest rate that you qualify for, so you get that home over your dreams. Speaking of home,

you from? Now, you know, all the time we say, big up everyone that come from Trinidad and Barbados and Haiti and Guyana and Jamaica, St. Croix, St. Thomas, and all the Caribbean islands. But make a big up some people who come from America. Born and grew, yes, sir. Parents is from the islands, but to the born and grow, right, yes, sir.

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1: Thank you so much, Barry Simon. Now, to close out the song, or should I say close out the juggling, this album is such an amazing album. And it features various artists and some big ones. You just heard from Barry Simon. But on the album, this happens to be my favorite song. And I want you to listen to the words for this song. Please listen to the words. It's called Life. This one will take us into the break. Voice of Choir. Take a listen.
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0: Pretty song. The more you give, the more you're going to get. Speaking of more, listen, if you've got a business and you need to get the word out there, call the Irie Jam hotline and get your commercials on Irie Jam. 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Call that number, and like I always say, we have some of the biggest mouths on radio to make sure your service, your product, whatever it might be, can be a dance, whatever you're doing, everyone knows. So choose Irie Jam to get the word out there. You call, ask about the DJ Ride discount on commercials. Yeah, man, have a discount on commercial too. You know it already. I'm the boots on the ground when it comes to Irie Jam. The number is 1-800-277-1462. That is the number that you call to get your services, your product out there. And it happens right here, okay? We've got a short break to take when we come back. Sure. You know, it's the things that go on and things that go down. Derek Barnett, later on, your thing, my brother. And you know, so that now go normal. When call it, Alman Tom Bosey link up. And it happens in Brooklyn. And then tomorrow, it is all about who? Father Barney. When I get ready for that. See? Yeah, man.
1: Keep connected. One. Stay connected.
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6: 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Her name is Jada Kingdom. I call her Muma Heavy. It is going to be an amazing concert. 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

0: 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DJ Roy.
1: That's right, it's your girlfriend's favorite DJ, yours truly, the country boy from Frankfield. Now, got to remind you that Bushman is coming to New York City. As a matter of fact, Brooklyn, get ready. Pacific, BK, NYC, Saturday, September 26th. Bushman live in concert. That's right. Nanaya Bingiman in concert. And it's brought to you by Burning Bush Music Entertainment. And, of course, you know it go one night, one stage, one legend. He returns to Brooklyn. So get ready for that. And, by the way, I have tickets for that. So you know it, go already. 866-240-9963 is the number, all right? Now, let me shout out our friends over there that have them big fish fry later on. Mavia Classic and Cara Classic. Big up on yourself. When I have the big sing thing, it now go normal. Trust and believe me. That's, of course, this Saturday. That means today. So get ready for that. And if you're there, Brooklyn, it's all about Derek Barnett. Now, tomorrow, the segment is brought to you by Father Bonnie. And, of course, it happens tomorrow. And theme thing is an early thing. So I'm going to want to tell me, saying if I know. All right? Start 6-ish and done 12:30. All right? So come out early for it. You know Bonnie doing theme thing already. Nice, classic, and some songs like these. Occasion Banquet Hall. Bonnie's birthday party. Ready, New York.

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1: I'm a man, shopper. 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

Johnny's party, you get to exercise your record box. You get to play some songs you don't play in a while. Don't forget, it starts early, so try to roll up about 7 o'clock. You know what I mean? I remember we're out by 12:30. That's tomorrow.

tomorrow. Occasion Banquet Hall. Bonnie, proud to present the Big Sing Ting. Big birthday celebration. Now, for those of you that know Bonnie and have been following Bonnie's history, you know, back in the days, Bonnie used to manage Whirly Martell's Stone Love. And Stone Love's first anthem was this next song I'm about to play, but in reggae. But because I'm in the soul segment, I got to play the soul version. But trust and believe me, Stone Love's first anthem for the sound system, Stone Love, managed the Whirly Martell's Stone Love. And Stone Love's first anthem was this next song I'm about to play, but in reggae. But because I'm in the soul segment, I got to play the soul.

anthem, every dance, every country. Tomorrow's all about Father Bonnie. Trust and believe me. From the best days, the Club Epiphany. Places like Coney Island, Van de Veer. A lot of people are coming from out of state for this one. So get there early if you don't want to see Tinnaman. Who can sit down with songs like these? Ladies.

Good afternoon to the Linkage family, Red Hat family, Future FM Wagwan, man. Everything plug in, man. Yes, I am. Also, I got to remind you about that Welcome to Jamrock Reggae Cruise. If you haven't got your cabins yet, I'm going to tell you now, you really have probably about another 2 to 3 weeks to book your cabins. Cabins are moving extremely fast. Don't forget, November 11th through the 16th, we head to Jamaica. Two stops in Jamaica, and then we head back to, of course, Miami. Yeah, Falmouth and Ocho Rios. Speaking of Ocho Rios, listen, Steely Bashment Memories. When I read it,

0: It's unbelievable, man. Naga, nah, man. But let's pay these bills and come back. Keep it locked. You're in tune to the Country Boy. Which part? On Irie Jam.
1: 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What are you talking about? Irie Jam is real vibes.
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0: Wink up. I will be there performing live in New York at Club Amazura. First cut. September 25th, Club Amazura. Jada Kingdom will be there performing live. See you there.
1: And Byron Messiah. Byron Messiah.
2: I'm going to say I represent Fear Thinker, First Cut, we had a 25th September in a New York. We outside Taliban.

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1: 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So when you reach your food, dead and it ready and hot, and you just pick it up. Now, don't forget, ask about the Rasta pasta, okay? And you can get it the way you like it. You can get it spicy. You can get it veg. You can get it with oxtail. You can get your Rasta pasta with anything and everything. But stop in. Tell them that DJ Rice sent you over there. Also, don't forget, you only got a few days to get your tickets, you know, for First Cut. Jada Kingdom and Byron Messiah will be inside Club Amazura on the 25th. Everybody's talking about it. If you haven't got your tickets, get your tickets now or call me at 866-240-9963 or call the bat line. Yeah, man, Messiah to know to make sure the ticket all right. See? And later on, up a big up my girl, them, you know, Marva. And, of course, Carol Classique. Them have them fish fry. That not going to be normal. Neither. First of all, you know those two ladies. And you know them do them thing already. Them two ladies. That's why them call themselves Class. Yeah, Classique. It's going to be big. And it happens right here in Queens at the Florida Island Place. Uno spot it there. Make sure to check it out, all right? Start early. Early thing, all right? Then after that, you know where I go, right? Where we going after that? Where are we going after that? Derek Barnett.

Bonnet. Derek Bonnet. Almontown Bossy Link Up. The Island Suite. Avenue D. And get.

And from the year start, we've been getting some amazing albums this year. Some amazing dancehall albums, some amazing culture albums. And which album, Tutu Bad? And I'm wondering which albums are going to get that Grammy nod. Here's another album we're working with. Another album we're working with.

0: 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Now, earlier this week, I world premiered this song. 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
1: 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Public service announcement. What? No. Anybody who votes Republican this midterm will receive

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2: The government has signed a loan agreement with the Caribbean Development Bank, CDB, to strengthen the Jamaica Rural Water Supply Program. The project is expected to improve access to potable water for more than 42 residents across five parishes through six water supply schemes. Speaking during last Wednesday's signing ceremony, Minister of Water, Environment and Climate Change, Matthew Samuda, described the project as a critical investment in Jamaica's water resilience, particularly as the country faces increasingly severe weather.
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